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Anything him said, them girl, I do it like it's tax.

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Please just rewind, let me shake it to the max.

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Losing my cool, but I'm staying alive. Dancing the rain just to kiss the night at your touch. Oh, with physical love.

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